Poetry Corner looks at the movies in just a moment. Soon after that, Billy Morrison, my guest right now, president on Hard Drive XL, Destroy Me.

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3: 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Put me in front of a screen and there in my chair I'll stick. I'll often watch a film and get so wrapped up by it, I'll want to watch it again and in the same position sit. Sometimes after a movie, I'll talk like a character for days. It's annoying to my friends in several different ways. So along with the music we love, let's also remember the flicks that let us forget for a while how the world is making us sick.
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0: Billy Morrison joins me now as guest. Billy, talk to me about Sully Erna recording the vocals on your new tune, Becoming.
1: Well, his voice is fantastic. I mean, that guy, you know, I was lucky enough to be in the studio when he recorded the vocals to Becoming. And he'd flown in, you know, first of all, he's insanely busy. You know, he has his Scars Foundation. He's the brains and the voice of Godsmack. He's always doing stuff with Nuno, with all these other musicians. And then he added, you know, my record to his schedule. So just remaining that busy and that relevant is highly important in this game. And then again, you've got to have the skills to back it up. And I sat in the studio and watched him sing Becoming. And, you know, he's just like all the great singers that I've been lucky enough to witness recording vocals. He knows what he wants. He controls the room. He goes, steps to the mic, and he's like, right, I want to do a double on that. I've got a harmony, do this. Hang on a second, redo that. He's in charge because he knows what he wants. And the end result shows that.

0: Metallica on Hard Drive XL, a cover tune that got them a Grammy Award in 2000, Whiskey in the Jar. Now, Metallica first got familiar with that tune from an excellent rock version of it from the group Thin Lizzy in 1977. Thin Lizzy, of course, got to know it because they are Irish, and that has been an Irish folk song going back to at least 1728. It was about a highwayman who was hung for his highwayman criminal stuff back in 1650, and Metallica is keeping it alive today, as are about 5,000 Irish bands here in the country.
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1: Chris Shiflett of the Foo Fighters, 55 years old. Mark O'Connell from Taking Back Sunday is 45. Two great classic rockers are celebrating tonight. Bob Seger, the musical pride of the state of Michigan, is 81, whilst Davey Johnston, longtime guitar player for Elton John, is 76. Finally, with the birthdays, George Clooney from Michael Clayton, Ocean's 11, and, of course, his greatest film, Oh Brother, Where Art Thou?, 64 years old. Finally, on this day, 1915, Orson Welles was born, one of the great directors of the black and white era, passed away in 1985. If you haven't seen Citizen Kane yet, we need to talk.
0: If you don't listen, we will come after you. 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

0: Dayseeker, doing it Wednesday style on Hard Drive XL. Screen Time goes to the movies in just a moment. Soon after that, LaJon Witherspoon of Seven Dust will be my guest. I'm Lou Brutus. Always look forward to hearing from you. 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

0: Dayseeker, doing it Wednesday style on Hard Drive XL. Screen Time goes to the movies in just a moment. Soon after that, LaJon Witherspoon of Seven Dust will be my guest. I'm Lou Brutus. Always look forward to hearing from you. 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
0: LaJon Witherspoon of Seven Dust joining me later this hour, a special guest on Hard Drive XL, where the word of the night is dissolve, a cinematic term meaning to

from old school Alice in Chains to some of the latest from Story of the Year. 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

0: Foo Fighters on Hard Drive XL, title track of their recently released album, Your Favorite Toy. Happy birthday wishes going out to the band's guitarist, Chris Shiflett. A word you have to say very carefully on the radio. Chris is 55 years old tonight and was part of the group as Foo Fighters did some more recent club gigs, including one in New York City and another just a few minutes away from where I grew up in Englishtown, New Jersey, Sayreville, New Jersey, the home to who? No, not Bruce Springsteen, John Bon Jovi. It doesn't seem very important now, but that might be a final Jeopardy question for you one day and you'll be thanking me. Just send money.
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0: died and you just stayed up. I died and you watched. I died and you walked by and said, no, I'm dead.
1: LeJon Witherspoon of Seven Dust joins me now. LeJon, the new album, One, is out. Where did you guys get together to write this thing?
2: We got together and started writing at the farmhouse, which me and my family own. And it's a very secluded place with 300 acres. And I feel like it's the best place for us to kind of to start the engine up. And let me tell you what, I feel like, Lou, this time it was, for whatever reason, I felt we were closer as a band. And I felt like we had more personal stuff that we've dealt with to be able to put into this album, One. All true stories. All the songs are true. So it was very special. So we start there. We wrote, I don't know how many songs we wrote at the farmhouse, or we got them together. A few things that we were like, all right, we got this. We got a first verse, a chorus, and let's wait till we get to Elvis's to write the second verse or the bridge, because we already know this is going to be good. It was a very special thing. And then when we took it to Elvis's place, we were ready. I felt like we were more ready for this album than we've been for any album in our career.

0: Bad Wolves on Hard Drive XL, preceded by Seven Dust, Unbreakable, from their newly released album, One. Thank you to LaShawn Witherspoon for joining me tonight. I'm going to be seeing one of their headline gigs next week. However, they have also finally announced the Dead 7 tour, where Theory of a Dead Man is teaming up with Seven Dust, hitting a bunch of places around the United States, but not nearly enough. Just do me a favor. Don't complain to me about that. I don't pick the routing for this group. They all have booking agents. Those are the guys and girls you want to point your wrath at. By the way, if you hit the Hard Drive Radio socials, you can see me talking to Tyler from Theory of a Dead Man about the tour.
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0: Papa Roach to put the wraps on Hard Drive XL for the night. Looking ahead to the rest of the week, Billy Morrison will be back tomorrow and Friday. Other special guests will include Black Veil Brides and Godsmack. Until then, I'm Lou Brutus, leaving you with the words of writer Dr. Hunter S. Thompson. In a world of thieves, the only final sin is stupidity.
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Woo! 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

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And that maybe there's really something wrong with Crazy Bob. Like, for real.

0: 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Day trip to Philly with Cheese Whiz and Onions. 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

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Going camping in the Smokies? Don't forget your mosquito repellent. 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
1: 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And it sounds like it's, I think I'm gonna hurl. That's what it is. 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

To whom it may concern, Bob Rocks has in no way been created or altered by AI. This level of foolishness cannot be faked. 92.1. 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

0: So, you've got things to do in the afternoon. Well, la-dee-da. Here's what you missed.
1: What's a basic skill a surprising amount of people don't have? Oh, and I'm going to remind you, common sense is not a skill, all right? 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Some people did on the Facebook page anyway. 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
7: Good morning, my friend. Welcome to the rock that never ends. This is the As of Yet Unnamed Morning Show on 92.1 Bob Rocks. I'm your host, Crazy Bob. Thank you for being here. I hope everyone is well. I thought yesterday felt like Thursday, but apparently Thursday is today. Not sure what's going on in my life anymore. Coming up today, we've got new rock with Hit It or Quit It, Rock Out with the Clock Out, Did You Know, The Morning Post. Not necessarily in that order, but all those things are coming up. But wait, there's more. I've got a chance for you to see Fozzie at the Capital City Music Hall Wednesday the 13th. That's next Wednesday, by the way. Spine Shark, Who on Earth, going to be playing that show. 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Let's get it all started off today with music from Trapped on 92.1 Bob Rocks.

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0: 92.1 Bob Rocks. I'm Crazy Bob. Good morning. Good morning. Good morning. So there's some news here. I'm reading like trending news. I just look up trending news. Apparently, there is going to be a ceasefire in the Russia-Ukraine war. Although Russia just had a bunch of attacks before the ceasefire because the ceasefire is for World War II commemorations. So they got one last one in. And then the cruise ship. And this is, I told you about the cruise ship yesterday where they got the hantavirus, which I thought was made up for the X-Files, but apparently it's a real thing. But here's what I want to, I saw on social media, of course, because I have no real life, that people are already saying that don't let them lock us down. It's another fake virus and blah, blah, blah, blah, blah. It's like, well, you know, it's like 3-6 people dead. It's a real thing. It's been around for a while, apparently before the X-Files movie. You know what I'm saying? But I don't know. Do you think it's going to lead to one of those big old giant things? Or they're just going to, like, you know, get the healthy people off, quarantine them for a couple of days, burn the ship. You know what I mean? But, I don't know. I don't see this becoming a pandemic. Although I wouldn't put anything past anyone. You know what I'm saying? What do you think? That's just what we need right now. I mean, you know, that would just be the whipped cream and a cherry on a world on fire. You know what I'm saying? Also, if you want to, on a lighter note, if you want to brighten your day, if you go to my Facebook page, people are still putting down what song am I playing. There's a picture of me there playing acoustic guitar at the Sunset Bar that used to be across from the Del Mar. I really like that place. That place just had a good vibe. I like that. It did. It wasn't the fanciest place you ever saw in your life, but it had a cool vibe. At least I thought it did. But anyways, there's me playing guitar, and you can guess what song I'm playing. I'm surprised nobody put, like, Taylor Swift yet. Really kind of disappointed on that. Because I was sure somebody's going to put that. 92.1 Bob Rocks.
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2: 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Moggins Avenue, right next to Duncan. Right there, baby. So, you know, you paid, I don't know how many tens of thousands of dollars for that truck. You might as well get it protected. You know what I'm saying? Have it last a long time. Eventually, maybe it'll be a classic that you can pass down to your son, and he can pass it down to his son.
3: No.
2: That would be great. Under, inside, on top, Summit has you covered. Today, we're going to see a mix of clouds and sun, a high of 67. Tonight, some clouds will give way to mainly clear skies with a low down to 43. Tomorrow, we're going to see mostly cloudy skies with a high near 68. Right now, it's about 50 at 92.1 Bob Rocks. Hey, get in touch, 855-921-9200. Hit me up on the BAP. If you have questions about the hantavirus or solutions... You know what I'm saying? Or if there's news I missed, because yeah, I only told you about two things going on in the world, so you can tell me what's more important. Here's Whitesnake, 92.1 Bob Rocks.

92.1 Bob rocks music from the Foo Fighters. I am crazy. Bob, time to check the text lines. 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So get it now. Share it with your friends. You could take us on vacation if you wish. You know what I'm saying? All right, let's see. Starting things off with Roll Off Bob at 3:48 a.m. Good morning, Crazy Bob, Bob Nation. Happy Thirsty Thursday. Good morning to you, Roll Off Bob. L.A. Bob says, good morning, Brother Crazy. Bob Nation, have a great rest of your Thirsty Thursday. I think that deserves a coffee sip. G-Mom Bob says, good morning, Crazy Bob Bob Nation. Have an excellent day. And she also sent me the picture that says, today is National School Nurse Day. National Packaging Design Day. I wonder who designed my package. They did a fine job. Let's see. National Day of Prayer. Oh, geez. That's not really come to get to the package joke. It's National Tourism Day. National Barrier Awareness Day. National Paste Up Day. What is National Paste Up Day? Ooh, it's also National Roast Leg of Lamb Day. I'm down with that sickness right there. Yum. National Paste Up Day. Let me tell you a story. My mom, back many, many, many moons ago, used to work at a place called National Press. It sounds like a newspaper, but it wasn't. But what she did, this was way before Photoshop, so it was like a printing press. But she was in charge of lining things up, like they would make letterheads and stuff like that. But they didn't have computers and Photoshop and stuff like that. So she had to do like the letters and stencils and stuff by hand. Which is weird, because now, I mean, without her glasses, man. Woof. But she used to call it pasting up. That was the point. People would ask her, what do you do? She goes, paste up. And people thought she said pace up, like she would pace up and down. It's like, no, paste up. She should have just said, I work at a printing press. So there's that piece of trivia for you. Thank you for the ride down Amnesia Lane. Let's see. Joel says, good morning, Crazy. Nasty said, I had to talk to you about getting some ginger into the system. We have ginger in the system. It's Nasty Bob. You're welcome. Dr. Marley Bob says, morning, Crazy Bob in the Nation. Had a terrible day. Wait, had a terrible day session last night, but at least I have Bob Rocks. You had a day session last night? Means, but I hope you feel better. Hope you got some rest. Propane Bob says, good morning, Crazy Bob and Bob Nation. Happy Thirsty Thursday. By the way, there will be a test on this later, so when I ask you what my mother did 100 years ago, you can tell me. Hold on a second. Propane Bob, you don't like propane. Happy Thirsty Thursday. G-Mom Bob sent another picture that says National Barrier Awareness Day. It's vital a reminder to identify and break down the physical and social barriers that prevent people with disabilities from participating in society. Ah, yes. We got to look out for our brothers and sisters.
It's Retro Art National Paste Up Day. Before digital design, everything was done with paste up. See? A tribute to the hands-on history of the publishing world. Oh, I'm going to have to call my mom. And Roast Leg of Lamb Day. Ah! Somebody remind me at about 8 o'clock, 9 o'clock to call my mom. I think she'd be excited to hear that. At least I'm excited to hear that. STP 92.1 Bob Rocks.

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6: 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Go get it protected. Today, we're going to see a mix of clouds and sun with a high of 67. By the way, I'm going to be out at beautiful Meredith Park. It's going to be nice. Come see me. Tonight, down to 43. And tomorrow, we're going to see mostly cloudy skies with a high near 68. Right now, it's about 50 at 92.1 Bob Rocks.

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3: 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Drop in there. 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They've got loads of new and used inventory. Maybe she needs something a little bit bigger or smaller. What have you? Maybe she needs something. Maybe she has NFA needs. You know, women have needs, even moms. So go to SATacticalOutdoors.com, check it out, and then drop into 43 West King Street. Tell them Crazy Bob sent you and get armed. Did you know that Pop Rocks debuted in 1976? They did disappear from 1980 to 1986 when everyone was worried that the candy caused kids to explode, like little Mikey from the Life cereal commercials. Spoiler alert, Mikey didn't actually explode. It was an urban legend. By the way, Pop Rocks made awesome things even more awesome. Just, you know what I'm talking about. If you know, you know. Did you know that Kraft Mac and Cheese came out in 1937 during the Great Depression, and it was an instant hit because it could serve a family of four for 19 cents. I don't know how much a box of mac and cheese is now these days. However, it'll feed maybe a teenager and a half. Throwing that out there. Did you know that only common English word, or the only common English word that ends with the letters MT is dreamt?
4: I dreamt about you last night.
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3: Did you know that the most common city name in the world is San Jose or St. Joe? There are 1,716 cities, towns, villages, and counties and regions named San Jose. San Antonio is second, or St. Tony, or St. Anthony.
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3: 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Do with that information what you will. 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
5: 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Check this out. A post going viral of a bunch of teen slang words from 1954. It's from a news clipping from the Northwest News, which was in Bethany, Oklahoma. So in Oklahoma in 1954, these are things they were saying. Cool Jonah was slang for a well-dressed kid. I think we need to bring that back. Oh, look at Cool Jonah over there. George meant money. Hey, man, you need to bring me some of that George. B. Hotch better have my George. It doesn't have the same ring. Spooning your scarf meant eating your food. What's Jimmy doing over there? Oh, he's spooning his scarf. Yeah, that doesn't make sense. Double bubble meant a cute girl. Hey, you want to go to the club tonight and check out all the double bubbles? I think, you know what? Can I be honest with you? It doesn't sound like just a cute girl. It sounds like a cute girl with like large breastises and a large booty. Like a double bubble. You know what I'm talking about? Yeah. Yeah, I know what they were talking about in Oklahoma in 1954. A bad dad from Baghdad was a guy who thinks he's tough. How do you even get that out? You know what I'm saying? How do you even say that? Look, Mr. Bad Dad from Baghdad. By the time you say that, you've already been popped in the, you know, oh, Mr. Bad Dad from Baghdad. I want everybody to start calling me that now. Ladies and gentlemen, it's the As of Yet Unnamed Morning Show with Bad Dad from Baghdad. A flukey is a jerk. If you're in the at the movies, it's called a Heckelfon. And a flip-lip is a person who makes wisecracks. Oh, that would have been me back in the day. And the only slang on this list that some people still use today is the word square, which is a person you don't like. Hey, Crazy Bob, quit being a fluky. Quit being a fluky while you're at the Heckelthon being a flip-lip. People think you're square. Ah! But I'm not square. I'm a bad dad from Baghdad who's looking out for double bubbles. So I can take them to spoon their scarf with my George. That's a lot. All right. Today's Morning Post, if you get to the Bob Rocks Facebook page. What is your favorite current and or old slang terms? What is your favorite current or old slang terms? And if anybody says skibidi, you're going to have to tell me exactly what it means. Here's Toxicity, Bob Rocks.

The worst match I've ever been in.

92.1. Wow, did you hear that? Ahem. Ahem. Jeez. 92.1 Bob Rocks. All right, there we go. There we go. I think I'm back to normal now. Well, as normal as I can be. Today's Morning Post. What are your favorite current or old slang terms? What was that one again about the Noah? Are you a cool Jonah? Are you out on the town spending that George? Maybe going to a fancy restaurant to spoon your scarf? On the lookout for them double bubbles? All right, facebook.com/BobRocksNation. What are your current or old favorite slang terms? Let's see what we got here. Angel says, time is money. That's not really a slang term. That's more of a motto. That's not really slang. Angel, I love you with my whole heart, but head clunk for you. Oh, that's not a head clunk. Head clunk for you. Oh, sorry. Almost being... all right. Aaron says chillax. I like that one. That's a good one. Franca says duh. Like I'm sure. I think you could have stopped with duh. Duh is a good one. Jonah, not to be confused with cool Jonah, says snafu. Especially due to the cartoon that was originally made for the military during World War II, Private Snafu. It had the slang term gold brick for the plot of a short. Okay. Snafu. Joe says, check you later, dude. I'm okay with that. You know, I did this sort of poll question. It wasn't this poll question, but it was something like it a few years ago. Maybe 10. Maybe a little bit more. And I started saying groovy again. And I'm still saying it to this day. So, golf clap for me. Oh. Groovy. Groovy! All right, what is your favorite current and or older slang term? My kid uses a lot of the new stuff, but one of my favorite, I don't know why, because it's weird, but he goes, what's up, gang? I don't know why that makes me laugh, but it does. Red Ryder, 92.1 Bob Rocks. We're going to check the text line in just a few.

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0: So, you've got things to do in the afternoon. 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
1: Music from Poppy, Amy Lee, and Courtney LaPlante. End of you. I'm Crazy Bob, today's Morning Post. What's your favorite old or new term? Let's see what we got here. Storm Chaser WV Bob says, by the way, the beginning of the Turnstile song always makes me think you're playing Big Money from Rush. Yeah, I've heard that too. Morning, Crazy Bob. My grandfather, God rest his soul, would often say Pritnir to say he was getting ready or ready to do something. Oh, I'm Pertnir. I've heard that. Pertnir. I'm Pertnir, 12 o'clock. Hold on a second. Hold on. I don't know if I still have it. Yes. Okay, remind me to get back to that one. Jedi Knight Bob says, my friends and I used to say that's diesel when we liked it or found something to be the best. I like that one. That's diesel. The legitimate Nate Bob says, cool beans. Cool beans is a great term. However, cool beans not good for eating. I prefer them warmed up. Quilting Bob says, Shazam and cool beans. Wheels Bob says bitchin' and sucks to suck. I wouldn't know, but thank you. Chrissy Bob says catawampus to be crooked. Catawampus, am I saying that correctly? If I'm not saying it correctly, you're going to have to call me catawampus. Bob spelled backwards. Says, sorry, crazy. Oh, damn Skippy and psych. Yeah, those are good. Blue Band Bob says, I was about to type groovy when you said it on the air. I've never stopped using it. You know what? Thank you for that. Blue Band Bob and I are bringing the bird back. Dr. Marley Bob says, grody to the max, gag me with a spoon. Totally, dude. Like, oh my God. Valley girl, she's a valley girl. Cattywampus is how you pronounce it. Cattywampus. Someone from the 301 says, later, alligator. After a while, crocodile, you know what? That's a good one to get the kids started on. You know what I'm saying? That's a good one to get the kids started on. All right, going back to who was it? It was WV Bob. Where'd you go? Pertnir. There's a song. Excuse me. There's a song that actually has that in it. And I think this is the song. I could be wrong, but let's give it a listen. 92.1 Bob Rocks.
2: It's Pertnir 12 o'clock. Do you know where your husband is? You don't know where he's run off to, and you don't know who he's running with.

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Yes, he is. All heads up, babe. Your man is gay.

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0: A fine German import. We call them scorpions on 92.1 Bob Rocks. I'm Crazy Bob. Today's Morning Post. What is your favorite current and or old slang term? Nobody's had anything really current, though. I don't know why. Probably because nobody understands them, but that's okay. Let's see. Who do we have here? Chandra. My name is Chandra. Chandra says, bite me.
1: I like that one. That's a good one.
0: You know, it's strong, but you don't curse. You know what I mean? And you know what? This should be tomorrow's, but I was thinking last night, I swear, I don't know why. I was like, what would you say if you couldn't curse? I mean, what would really get the point across? I mean, no swear words whatsoever. What would you say if you stubbed your toe? Ouch! To the 10th power! Anyway, let's see. Larry says, like totally rad.
1: I like that one. That's a good one.
0: Prize Pick Bob says, be there or be square, because you ain't around.
2: I gotcha.
0: Let's see. Grody to the max. That's a good one. Dr. Marley Bob says, the Dow is over 50,000. What is that slang for? That's slang for the world is on fire and gas is too much. Bob Spell Backwards says, that's totally tubular, man, dude. You're rad. Take a chill pill. Oh, my goodness.

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4: 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By the way, don't forget to come see me at Meredith Park tonight. All right, I got some new rock. I want you to give it a good listen. I want you to let me know, hey, man, or I mean, after it's over, you could be like, hey, I enjoyed that, or, oh, my God, yeah. All right, so we got some new rock. I urge you to give it a good listen, and when it's over, like I said, let me know what you think. Make sure you do it safely, though. Safety first. 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

there you have it. Let it percolate. Give it a couple seconds. Now, let me know whether you liked it or you didn't. 855-921-9200. You can also hit me up on the BAP. 855-921-9200 or the BAP. We'll talk about it after Offspring on Bob Rocks.

0: 92.1 Bob Rocks. All right, let's see what you have to say about the new rock. Oh, looks like we got a phone call here. What? Hold on. Hold on. Wait a minute. Bob Rocks, who's this?
1: Just the Tip Bob.
0: Just the Tip Bob, what are you thinking?
1: Hit it.
0: Thanks for the call, bud.
1: Hit it.
0: Mike.
1: Hey, man.
0: Thank you for that. All right, let's head over to the text messaging interface and see what we have over. Aww. Kicking things off with his royal juiciness. Sorry about that. Juice Bob, on a rare Thursday occurrence, says, hit it. Holy smokes. Bob spelled backwards. That's definite hit. Crazy. And up your nose with a rubber hose. Okay, slang doesn't mean slang terms, not just insults. Slang terms. You know what I mean? In your ear with a 9-foot spear. Let's see. Storm Chaser Bob, WV. Storm Chaser WV Bob says, not bad. Please hit. Dr. Marley Bob, that was definitely not grody to the max. Hit that. Schnikes. let's see. Someone from the 703 area code says, lyrics were meh at first. But that beat slaps. Nice crunch. Going to give it a hit. Ah, yes. The crunch. Show Dick some respect, Bob says. Hit it, crazy. There we go. Blackstone Bob says, very crunchy on a Taquito Thursday. Hit it. Oh, the Taquito Thursdays. The Thong Thursday. The Thick Hottie Thursday. Let's see. Lulu Bob says, call your mama. Okay, that's not hit or quit, but I appreciate that. Oh, yeah, that's right. I got to call my mom. I will. Thank you. Thank you for that, Lulu Bob. And Lulu Bob, I appreciate that. I got to call my mom. It's National Paste Up Day. White Snake Bob says, hit that, crazy. Trevor Bob says, well, I'll be damned. Top of the morning, laddie, me like. You have a great rest day of Thrust Her Fat Ass Thursday. Wow, you're really about the booty this last couple of weeks. I was just a skinny lad. Never knew no good from bad. But I knew life before I left my dungarees. Sometimes I wonder, Bob says, hit it. Jedi Knight Bob says, hit it. Happy Friday light. And not that I'm saying there's anything wrong with that, because I do enjoy, a nice, delicious onion, if you know what I'm talking about. Roll off Bob says, Team Juice Bob.
2: It's Juice Bob. The juice is this.
0: That was, of course, a hit today. Freaky Bob says, morning, bad dad from Baghdad. I will hit that double bubble. Ha ha! Yes, nicely played. Especially if you're a cool Jonah today. You know what I'm saying? I think everybody... Was that? I believe it was Unanimo. Holy smokes, today we have a unanimous hit. Am I right? Nobody quit it, did they? No, someone from the 705 almost quit it, but didn't. They hit it at the end. Dr. Marley Bob, not grody. All right, here it is, new rock. You said you liked it. Everybody said they liked it. The name of the song is Replicants. The artist was Sierra Pilots with Devour the Day. So there you go. There's lots of people being involved in that one. Hit it or quit it, heard weekdays. We'll do it again tomorrow as we wrap up the work week on Friday the 2nd, because yesterday felt like Thursday. Today feels like Thursday again, so it should be Friday. So tomorrow will be the second Friday. Sierra Pilots, Devour the Day, Replicants. If you missed it and you want to hear it again, or if you liked it so nice you want to hear it twice, check it out this afternoon with Just Bob. Or if you feel you're being replicated. You know what I'm saying? That's not a good feeling. All right. This says play some Ozzy. What do we want to play from Ozzy? So many options. Let's play this one. We haven't played this one in a while. 92.1 Bob Rocks.

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0: 92.1 Bob Rocks music from Maiden. I'm Crazy Bob. Good morning, good morning, good morning. 8:41. I told you before I got a chance for you to see Fozzy on their Twisted Faith tour with Spine Shark and Who on Earth. 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
0: 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Come on, man. They've got a brand new location on Morgan's Avenue right next to Duncan. So go see them. Tell them Crazy Bob sent you. All right, today we're going to see... sunshine and a little bit of clouds with a high of 67. Tonight down to 42. Tomorrow we're going to see mostly cloudy skies with a high near 68. Right now it's about 52 at 92.1 Bob Rocks.

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0: that was playing when the girl you had the biggest crush on was dating the biggest D-bag in school is on 92.1 Bob Rocks.
1: What we've got here is failure to communicate. Some men you just can't reach. So you get what we had here last week, which is the way he wants it. Well, he gets it.

Guns N' Roses on 92.1 Bob Rocks. I am Crazy Bob. We're all up and rock out with you, clock out. Hey, make sure you are listening to Just Bob. He's got a chance for you to see the Toadies Sunday the 17th at the Fillmore Silver Spring with special guests Local H and the Vandoliers. 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Here's the latest from the Pretty Reckless, When I Wake Up. I really like this song. I know I've said it before, but this is such a cool song. When I Wake Up, 92.1 Bob Rocks.

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92.1 Bob Rocks, Eva Under Fire with special guest Maria Brink, the name of the song, Villainous. I'm Crazy Bob, and you can join me tonight. I'm going to be at beautiful Meredith Park with the Flying Boxcars. I'll be there from 5:30 to 7:30, $4 16-ounce domestic drafts, $6 16-ounce craft drafts, plus baseball. And I believe it's going to be a nice night. Bring a light jacket and watch the Flying Boxcars at that beautiful, beautiful stadium. One of my favorites. I've never been to, what's the name of the place in Boston? Yeah, I've never been there. The Big Green Monster. I have been to the original Comiskey Park, and I've been to Orioles Park, which is gorgeous. And I've been to Wrigley Field. But I will say, you know, if you have Orioles Park, Wrigley Field, and Flying Boxcar Stadium, all three of them gorgeous. Here's Mammoth, WVH, 92, or it's not Mammoth WVH anymore, it's Mammoth on 92.1 Bob Rocks.

0: 92.1 Bob Rocks. I'm Crazy Bob. Sadly, on this... Ooh.
1: Looks like sunshine.
0: A little partly sunny Thursday. It's time for me to get on out of cha. Boo. But fear not, because Nasty Bob is coming in and she's got for you the shuffle. So if there's something you want to hear and it rocks, let her know. She'll try to get it down for you. She's also got a whole nother R of Rock Out with the Clock Out. Now, I urge you once again, if you're looking for some funsies tonight, come out to the Hagerstown Flying Boxcars game. I will be there, and I hope you will be there, too. Because it's always fun. You know what I'm saying? It's always fun out there. Fun at the old ballpark. And I'll be there from 5:30 to 7:30. You can cheer on the Flying Boxcars. 16-ounce domestic drafts, only $4. 16-ounce craft drafts, only $6. And I believe I'll have some swag with me as well. So come on out. Say hey. Maybe a little high five. And enjoy some baseball. As I believe there's a couple of major leaguers going to be there. Trevor Bauer is going to be there. DJ Jackson's going to be there. Yeah. So some major league baseball. Here at the old ballpark. There's a drive. All right, so join me out there. I leave you with new music from James and the Cold Gun. Guessing Games, 92.1 Bob Rocks. 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

Whitesnake on 92.1 Bob Rocks. Good Thursday morning. It is Nasty Bob. Are you ready for today's theme, Thursday Shuffle? Have you already decided? I mean, we talked about it yesterday afternoon, so I'm ready to jump right into this. I know it's a little early, but I want you to be thinking of some great songs for today's theme Thursday. We're going to honor our moms for Mother's Day this Sunday, so I thought we could just do the Queen's Ladies of Rock. So you can let me know, 855-921-9200. I'll even throw in songs about ladies, girls, women, if there's something that you might want to hear that way. Or maybe mothers. I wonder what song that could be. Maybe mama. 855-921-9200. I'm going to get you thinking already. And let's get back to rocking out with our clocks out, powered by Hafer's Guns. Got some 3 Days Grace on the way, and here's Finger 11 on 92.1 Bob Rocks.

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music that was blasting when you got your first car. 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

The crew on 92.1 Bob Rocks. I am Ness Bob, and don't forget, it is Thirsty Thursday. Crazy Bob's going to be hanging out at Meredith Park with the Flying Boxcars. He's going to be there from 5:30 to 7:30. The Flying Boxcars are taking on the Long Island Ducks. They've got special on drinks because it's Thirsty Thursday. Go hang out with Crazy Bob tonight at Meredith Park with the Flying Boxcars. Keep the great requests coming. We're doing Theme Thursday. It's all about Mama and the Queens, the Ladies of Rock. 855-921-9200. Here's Smashing Pumpkins.

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Bush on 92.1 Bob Rocks. I am Ness Bob. We're almost through rocking out with the clocks out. 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And you are giving me some great ones, so keep them coming. And I think this is definitely one that's a powerhouse that we can probably feature, because she's been with other. She has her own band. She's done her own solo stuff, and she's collaborated with a lot of great other artists. 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

Weezer on 92.1 Bob Rocks. I am Nasty Bob. We're getting prepared for our Thursday themed shuffle all about the ladies of rock. And some of you are wanting a lot of mama songs too. So you know what? I'm going to do a little mix of them, but I would like to concentrate on the queens, the mothers, the ladies of rock. So let me know at 855-921-9200. 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Here's Def Leppard.

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Metallica on 92.1 Bob Rocks. I am Ness Bob. We're getting closer and closer to the Shuffle. It's Theme Thursday, and it's all about the women of rock. Let me know what you are feeling, what you're thinking, and celebrate our mothers for Mother's Day on Sunday. 855-921-9200. 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I did it!

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Not because she's crazy, but because she's a safety hazard. 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

Poison on 92.1 Bob Rocks. It's Nasty Bob. Yes, we're kicking off today's shuffle, celebrating the mamas for this Sunday with the Ladies of Rock. You could still get them to me, 855-921-9200. 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
1: This weekend, turn it up. It's Full Metal Jackie. I bring you 2 hours of everything heavy. And this weekend, Scott Vogel from Terror is going to be checking in. Still flying that flag for hardcore the right way. We'll get to music from Creator, the new Terror record, which is called Still Suffer. Music from Judas Priest, Periphery. We've got Josta's weekly pick from The Pit with Jamie Josta of Hatebreed. The Death Clock Brutal pick of the week. New Chaos from the Callous Dowboys. And so much more. 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

Seether on 92.1 Bob Rocks. I am Nasty Bob, and of course that was featuring Amy Lee of Evanescence. This is our theme Thursday. It's all about the women of rock, and you put a great one together. I snuck in Blondie for a little Banana Bob. This is one of her favorite songs, so I got that coming up, which I was very surprised she even knew this song, so I'm very proud of her. And this one came from one of my bappers. It's Flyleaf on 92.1 Bob Rocks.

music that played when all your car needed was a massive stereo and a rear spoiler is heard on 92.1 Bob Rocks.

Blondie on 92.1 Bob Rocks. I'm Ness Bob. Yes, that's my daughter Banana Bob's favorite song. One of them, I should say. I was very surprised. I'm not sure how she discovered it, but I'm glad she did. Let's get back to our Women of Rock theme Thursday shuffle. I got a request from Shell Bark Bob about Nita Strauss, which, yes, she is pregnant. She's going to be a mama for the first time this summer with a baby boy. And I put together with her and Dorothy. Here's Victorious on 92.1 Bob Rocks.

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13: That's right. It is the Shuffle. I'm your host, Nasty Bob, and we are in our theme Thursday. It's about the women of rock. I've got some Alanis Morissette on the way because you ought to know. And this next lady has been rocking it for decades. I believe she started in the early 70s, maybe with a music group you might know called The Runaways. And she's still rocking it today. Here's Lita Ford on 92.1 Bob Rocks.
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Alanis Morissette on 92.1 Bomb Rocks. I am Nessie Bob. We are in our Theme Thursday Shuffle. We're getting through this. It's all about the women of rock. We're going to finish with the Cranberries. And here is our LA girl, Maria Brink. It's In This Moment on 92.1 Bob Rocks.

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Cranberries on 92.1 Bob Rocks. That's going to end today's shuffle. Thanks for taking time out to send me a request. I greatly appreciate it. We're going to get back to the rock with some Avenged Sevenfold and Clutch on 92.1 Bob Rocks.

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Chili Peppers on the Rage, 92.1 Bob Rocks. If cost were no object, where would you live? Weighing in, Cody Bob. Me? See you in Fiji, losers! I know a little about Fiji. Not much. Water's good. Rage continues with Chevelle, 92.1 Bob Rocks.

0: 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Is that a Philly hat?
1: Really?
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0: That is Godsmack on the Rage, 92.1 Bob Rocks, just Bob here. And on the line is Crazy Bob. Can you hear me, Crazy Bob?
1: Hi, everybody. Yeah, can you hear me? Good?
0: Yes.
1: All right, we're here. We're here at the ballpark. A great day for baseball. That's my generic baseball announcer voice. Thank you very much. We're here at beautiful, beautiful Emeritus Park. And Just Bob, I know you're a fan of sports.
0: Yep.
1: And you love the old cathedrals, the original old Comiskey Park, Wrigley Field, the beautiful Orioles Park.
0: Mm-hmm.
1: And right up there with those is this one right here. This is such a great park.
0: Yes, it is.
1: I know it's newer, it doesn't have the history, but if you want to watch baseball and have a good time, this is the place to be because it's gorgeous out here. And I do believe we've got a couple of major leaguers here. What you told me earlier, Trevor Bauer is pitching, correct?
0: For Long Island, yeah. Mm-hmm.
1: And then also DJ Jackson playing as well.
0: Yeah.
1: So if you want to see some, you know, professional baseball, this is where you need to be now. Also, they have those 16-ounce drafts, both domestic and crafts. So if you want those, they have those on special. And the bar is open because they just they opened the gates just a few minutes ago, and people are pouring in here. Now, I heard rumors. I cannot confirm nor deny this, but I heard rumors that there was almost a sellout tonight, which I think would be great for the Hagerstown Suns and for the town and baseball in general. So I do believe there are some tickets left. So stop on down. Come and see us. We're here at beautiful Emeritus Park, home of the Hagerstown Flying Boxcars. Going to be here till about 7:30, so you got time to come out and say, hey, it's beautiful out, the sun is shining, and you don't even need a jacket. So come out and see us right here with 92.1 Bob Rocks.

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1: I'm not going to say that's a red flag, but being arrested the week before your wedding over a prenup may just be a sign that maybe there's some things you need to clear up before the ceremony. 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

0: He spent most of his genius grant money on beer and Happy Meals.
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0: The rest, he just wasted. Just Bob. 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
1: Yeah. I wake up every morning with my head up in a daze. I'm not sure if I should say this, but I'll say it anyway. Everybody tries to tell me.

0: 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From the weird to the insane, where some Americans get their news.
1: Oh, yeah! 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
3: Two women have been charged after stealing more than $3,500 from the half-ass bar in Bland, Missouri. They broke into the safe, a cash-to-coin exchange machine was taken, and they attempted to break into an ATM on the site. They were also caught on security cameras along with their vehicle. Turns out one of the women was the daughter of the owners, and the motivation was probably financing a drug habit because one of them had fentanyl and meth on them when they were caught. The owners even called out their daughter on social media when they found out she was responsible. The police asked them to take down her actual name while the legal system sorts it all out. Wow. Look, if you're going to rob a place called the Half-Ass Bar, you better not go in half-assed, you know what I'm saying?
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0: Pearl Jam 92.1 Bob Rocks. I am Just Bob. 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

0: 92.1 Bob Rocks. Hey, what's up? It's Crazy Bob here at beautiful Meredith Park getting ready for some baseball. Great, great crowd here this evening. We got Trevor Trevor Bowers playing. We also have DJ Jackson hitting the field. A great night for baseball. I'm going to be here till 7:30. I got some goodies. I got some koozies. I've got some stickers. I've got the very limited edition, as of yet unnamed, morning show stickers. So you can grab those. And I've got some Maryland Lottery 5x the cash scratch-offs. Play the Maryland Lottery 5x the cash scratch-off with a top prize of $1,000. Match any of your numbers to either one or both of the winning numbers, and you'll win that prize shown for that number. Reveal a 5X symbol and win 5x the prize shown for that symbol. There's also a second chance promotion. Enter non-winning times the cash scratch-off into My Lottery Rewards for the chance to win cash prizes up to $75,000. 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We're going to be here till about 7:30, so come out and see us. Meredith Park in Hagerstown with 92.1 Bob Rock.
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0: 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I believe, doesn't Just Bob have tickets for the Toadies this week? What? Hey, I'm Crazy Bob. I'm out here at beautiful Meredith Park. What a great, great night for some baseball. We got a really nice crowd here. I've got a bunch of goodies for you as well. I got some stickers. I got some koozies. I've got some Bob Rocks lip balm, because you can't do without that. I've also got the As of Yet Unnamed Morning Show stickers for you. And I've got some five times the crash. Yes, five times the cash lottery scratchers from the Maryland Lottery. So stop on down. Going to be here till about 7:30 at beautiful Meredith Park with the Flying Boxcars and 92.1 Bob Rock.
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Well, wait, the Devil's Bleeding Crown, 92.1 Bob Rocks. I am Just Bob. Sad to say it's time to go, but my time's expired, and so I must now hit the bricks. But I will be back with you tomorrow, 2 p.m., right here. I'll leave you with Metallica, 92.1 Bob Rocks. 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
1: 92-1, Bob Rocks. I'm Crazy Bob at beautiful Meredith Park. A great game going on, beautiful weather, and a great crowd. I'm going to be wrapping things up here, but the game continues on, so if you want to come by and finish watching the game and grab yourself those 16-ounce drafts, they got the domestics for $4, they got the craft beers for $6, come on out because they're going to be here all evening. And like I said, I'm wrapping it up here. I still got a couple minutes to hang out, so if you want to grab some stickers, some koozies, the Bob Rocks guitar-shaped bottle opener keychain, the stickers, the as-of-yet-unnamed morning show stickers. Oh, yeah, we got all kinds of stuff here. So come by and see me. Oh, and don't forget, I got a couple of Maryland Lottery scratchers left as well. So you got a few minutes to come down and see me. But the game is going on all night long. With the Hagerstown Flying Boxcars here at beautiful Meredith Park, 92.1 Bob Ross.
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0: From ashes to new, drag me for this Thursday night edition of Hard Drive XL. I'm Lou Brutus. You can always hit me up via the Hard Drive Radio socials, Facebook, Twitter, and Instagram. Therein, you can get rock star interviews, including my new conversation with Tyler Connolly from Theory of a Dead Man about the upcoming Dead 7 tour with Seven Dust. But there's also music news and all manner of concert media. However, as you know, what I like best is snail mail. Send a self-addressed stamped envelope to P.O. Box 361, Arnold, Maryland, 21012. We will send back our custom guitar picks, stickers, and there's a whole bunch of other crap here in the studio I can get you.
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3: Today's the day in history Germany surrendered in World War II, a time that should never be forgotten, no matter what we do. The Nazi scourge was what we fought, like Hitler's SS minions in black, who rolled across all of Europe before the Allies rolled them back. 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